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1: Thanks for hanging out on your Tuesday night. It's Stacy with you. New one from Ashes to New. It's called Die For You.

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2: Hi, this is Bill. 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
2: Thanks so much. Have a great day.
1: Bill, I got you. We'll do it in less than 10.

Arkansas's Rock Station 100.3 The Edge. And we got the sad news that Mr. Belding from Saved by the Bell, Dennis Haskins, has passed away at the age of 75. He had Parkinson's. Official cause of death has not been revealed. May he rest in peace. New Five Finger. Over.

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It's Big Rig. Are you ready to go for a great night of sing-alongs? Adam and Matt are at the lead. The whole band is crushing it with number one rockers after number one rockers, and we got you in for free. Be listening on the iHeartRadio app, then tap the contest tab. 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